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The ivy on the wall, it was something else I was hoping. Smells like a street after rain, with cracks that winter brings. Isn't it mad?

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Oh my, my, oh my, my love. I take one look at you, you're taking me out.

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He's one of you. 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The time is too late now. Good God. 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The king of love is dead. I ain't about to be nonviolent, honey. Oh. Whoa, dude.

Free my people. 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Free meine Leute.

When you have kids, it kind of shifts your perspectives. If I could do it all again, no question. I could list 10 things right now that I should have done different. But where does that get me? He blows out his smoke. The game's not done yet. He zips up his coat.

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1: Well, I like mainly street underground. You know, a lot of messages and stuff. So, that's basically it.

It's Matrix Mother at the studio in Radio Blau in Leipzig. Hope you're doing well today. I'm super happy to be back after a long time without doing a live show. I used to do Paradise Radio on here and under the name DJ Mika, but I recently revamped my DJ setup and now I'm going by Matrix Mother. Super happy to be here. I'm gonna call this show LPs to Find because it's a list of some of the favorite tracks that I have found and can't find on vinyl. I hope you enjoy the ride today. I'll check back in a little bit to tell you what we've been listening to. This right now under is Crushed Velvet by Molly Lewis from her album On the Lips. Yeah, sit back and relax. I hope you're enjoying the sunny weather, and I'm happy to be here with you.

Mercy by Juxtaposition off of the compilation album Mistress 02. Yes, I would love to have this on vinyl. Holy moly. Before that, it was Safe in My Arms by Logic 1000. Also a producer I really like, a lot of their stuff. Real to Me by Mia Coden. She's a wonderful producer. I do have some of her stuff, but this one. And the first track, that was Aicho Chas by Akofa Akusa off of the album Togo Soul 70. So yeah, we have a wide variety going on here today. I hope you guys buckle your seatbelts. Enjoy the ride, and yeah, I'll check back in a little bit.

0: The gymnast, the rims on the Audi, much more than a symbol. I made a habit of sinning on business and walking on beats. You can check my credentials. Even my basics are not really basic. It's something exclusive to me, they're essential. Shout out my people who see my potential before I could focus my lens. I used to not see too much paper for spins, but now if a month of those laws to touch on a 10. I'm silently slicing this Wagyu Picayan while seated in back of a big body Benz. I'm careful to not spill a drop on the leather. I don't want to stain the Alcantara blend. Stealing the cortex, ankle to mandible. Minimalism is good for my ego. Might disinvert it and set up a shipment. I'm flipping through 25 pieces from Nico. I pull up the Hollywood Beach in the tank. My partner done with me, they smoking on Seagull. D-Widow says how I'm calling the bank. Could go shoot my bricks in the 86 Regal.
1: It's a return to the covenant. You see the government name in the bed. Used to get food from the government. Now I just govern the route that I'm moving to lay. Keep it a play. You finna lie through your teeth if you say that your team get the stacks. I came from the crash, so naturally I just got used to the habit of pushing the gas. Keep

as the last one. Now we're going to transition a little bit into some more alternative and again some like electronic vibes. So I hope that you enjoy. This right here is Feelings Fade by the producer M. Triplin. And next we'll hear Joy Orbison, which is also one of my favorites. You're listening to

few minutes left of this show, LPs Defined. Under me now is Blue Shit by Mika Levi. And before that were three of my all-time favorites that I discovered through various NTS shows, NTS Radio from London. So it was Nothing Burger by Car Culture, Three Wishes, Cliche Toupee, and New York Grief 86 by Princess Demony. I hope you enjoyed this new show, and yeah, I'll be back soon. I'll leave you with one after this called Last Forever, and I hope these sunny days last forever, that you're enjoying out there, and that you can hear me again soon.

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Get out of my room. Smile wiped clean. Isn't it weird?

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We blankly said, we shout in our heads, are you still in there? Well, this ends bad then. We knew it would, so we won't eat our words. 'Cause